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3: Occasional showers and thunderstorms tonight, windy and a low of 16. Tomorrow, a good chance of showers and thunderstorms, a high of 28. On Monday, it'll be sunny, 24 degrees, and then showers on Tuesday with a high of 21. Current weather conditions can be found anytime on your Discover Wayburn app. I'm Judy Peters.
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4: Occasional showers and thunderstorms tonight, windy and a low of 16. Tomorrow, a good chance of showers and thunderstorms, a high of 28. On Monday, it'll be sunny, 24 degrees, and then showers on Tuesday with a high of 21. Current weather conditions can be found anytime on your Discover Weyburn app. I'm Judy Peters.
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2: Now, discover Weyburn weather.
4: Occasional showers and thunderstorms tonight, windy and a low of 16. Tomorrow, a good chance of showers and thunderstorms.

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5: Occasional showers and thunderstorms tonight, windy and a low of 16.

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2: Occasional showers and thunderstorms tonight, windy and a low of 16. Tomorrow, a good chance of showers and thunderstorms, a high of 28. On Monday, it'll be sunny, 24 degrees, and then showers on Tuesday with a high of 21. Current weather conditions can be found anytime on your Discover Weyburn app. I'm Judy Peters.
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4: Occasional showers and thunderstorms tonight, windy and a low of 16. Tomorrow, a good chance of showers and thunderstorms, a high of 28. On Monday, it'll be sunny, 24 degrees, and then showers on Tuesday with a high of 21. Current weather conditions can be found anytime on your Discover Weyburn app. I'm Judy Peters.
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1: Occasional showers and thunderstorms tonight, windy and a low of 16. Tomorrow, a good chance of showers and thunderstorms, a high of 28. On Monday, it'll be sunny, 24 degrees, and then showers on Tuesday with a high of 21. Current weather conditions can be found anytime on your Discover Weyburn app. I'm Judy Peters.
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5: Occasional showers and thunderstorms tonight, windy and a low of 16. Tomorrow, a good chance of showers and thunderstorms, a high of 28. On Monday, it'll be sunny, 24 degrees, and then showers on Tuesday with a high of 21. Current weather conditions can be found anytime on your Discover Weyburn app. I'm Judy Peters.
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2: Occasional showers and thunderstorms tonight, windy and a low of 16. Tomorrow, a good chance of showers and thunderstorms, a high of 28. On Monday, it'll be sunny, 24 degrees, and then showers on Tuesday with a high of 21. Current weather conditions can be found anytime on your Discover Weyburn app. I'm Judy Peters.
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3: Occasional showers and thunderstorms tonight, windy and a low of 16. Tomorrow, a good chance of showers and thunderstorms, a high of 28. On Monday, it'll be sunny, 24 degrees, and then showers on Tuesday with a high of 21. Current weather conditions can be found anytime on your Discover Weyburn app. I'm Judy Peters.
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2: Occasional showers and thunderstorms tonight, windy and a low of 16. Tomorrow, a good chance of showers and thunderstorms, a high of 28. On Monday, it'll be sunny, 24 degrees, and then showers on Tuesday with a high of 21. Current weather conditions can be found anytime on your Discover Weyburn app. I'm Judy Peters.
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8: Scattered showers and thunderstorms today. A high of 25 degrees and the humidex 33. Today's UV index is 8 or very high. A few showers and thunderstorms tonight and windy. A low of 9. Tomorrow, sunny and windy with a high of 22. Rain on Tuesday, 19 degrees. Then on Wednesday, there's a good chance of showers with a high of 18. Current weather conditions can be found anytime on your Discover Weyburn app. I'm Judy Peters.
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1: Now, discover Weyburn weather.
2: Scattered showers and thunderstorms today. A high of 25 degrees and the humidex 33. Today's UV index is 8 or very high. A few showers and thunderstorms tonight and windy, a low of 9. Tomorrow, sunny and windy with a high of 22. Rain on Tuesday, 19 degrees. Then on Wednesday, there's a good chance of showers with a high of 18. Current weather conditions can be found anytime on your Discover Weyburn app. I'm Judy Peters.
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0: trade and toxic drug crisis. Here's more from reporter Terrence Bosch.
1: New laboratories in Toronto and Vancouver will use advanced technology to analyze illegal drugs, helping investigators trace production methods, identify trafficking patterns, and better target fentanyl supply chains. Officials say the centers will support both law enforcement and public health agencies across Canada.
0: And that's a look at your provincial news.
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0: Scattered showers and thunderstorms today, a high of 25 degrees and the humidex 33. Today's UV index is 8 or very high. A few showers and thunderstorms tonight and windy, a low of 9. Tomorrow, sunny and windy with a high of 22. Rain on Tuesday, 19 degrees. Then on Wednesday, there's a good chance of showers with a high of 18. Current weather conditions can be found anytime on your Discover Weyburn app. I'm Judy Peters.
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0: here at American Country Countdown in September of 1999. Tim McGraw, it's something like that, on ACC. It's Ryan, and we are very honored to have that man with us right now. It is Tim McGraw. Hey, man.
1: Hey, how you doing?
0: Well, first, I guess we got to say congratulations to you on becoming one of the newest members of the Country Music Hall of Fame.
1: Oh, man, thank you. I don't think that's sunk in yet. I'm still having a hard time believing it.
0: You and Kenny Chesney in back-to-back years, in your wildest dreams, did you ever think you two would be in the hall back-to-back years?
1: Certainly, that's never part of your program, I think, when you're starting out. And, you know, Kenny and I go way back. Kenny and Tracy Lawrence and I used to run around together all the time before we had record deals or anything and go to honky-tonk singing songs. And so to see, you know, how long our friendship's been and where we've all ended up in our career is pretty special.
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1: Scattered showers and thunderstorms today. A high of 25 degrees and the humidex 33. Today's UV index is 8 or very high. A few showers and thunderstorms tonight and windy, a low of 9. Tomorrow, sunny and windy with a high of 22. Rain on Tuesday, 19 degrees. Then on Wednesday, there's a good chance of showers with a high of 18. Current weather conditions can be found anytime on your Discover Weyburn app. I'm Judy Peters.
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hang with family and friends on that day. 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I'm just trying.

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5: Scattered showers and thunderstorms today, a high of 25 degrees and the humidex 33. Today's UV index is 8 or very high. A few showers and thunderstorms tonight and windy, a low of 9. Tomorrow, sunny and windy with a high of 22. Rain on Tuesday, 19 degrees. Then on Wednesday, there's a good chance of showers with a high of 18. Current weather conditions can be found anytime on your Discover Weyburn app. I'm Judy Peters.
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1: 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That is Boots Off. I'm Ryan Fox, and John has been doing his thing for a while now, but when asked where he is now versus where he was when he started out in his career, this is what he told CMT.
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4: Now, Discover Weyburn Weather.
12: Scattered showers and thunderstorms today. A high of 25 degrees and the humidex 33. Today's UV index is 8 or very high. A few showers and thunderstorms tonight and windy, a low of 9. Tomorrow, sunny and windy with a high of 22. Rain on Tuesday, 19 degrees. Then on Wednesday, there's a good chance of showers with a high of 18. Current weather conditions can be found anytime on your Discover Weyburn app. I'm Judy Peters.
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0: Dwight Yoakam all the way back in October of 1988 here on American Country Countdown. It's Streets of Bakersfield, our ACC Hit Rewind. It's Ryan Fox. And speaking of Bakersfield, every weekend, American Country Countdown is heard all over that beautiful city on KUZZ. And by the way, Dwight is one of those country stars who had a pretty successful run as an actor. Remember him in Sling Blade? And speaking of acting, there's a couple big movies you might want to check out in theaters this weekend. First up is the sixth installment in the parody horror franchise, Scary Movie. Scary Movie 6 is out, and also new on the big screen is a flick that I actually had a lunchbox of when I was a kid. Maybe you did too. Masters of the Universe, a live-action adaptation of the animated TV series He-Man. Check this out.
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1: 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Yeah! And he destroyed our world.
0: Masters of the Universe stars Jared Leto as Skeletor, Nicholas Galitzine as He-Man, Idris Elba plays Man-at-Arms, and you'll even see an appearance from SNL alum Kristen Wiig in this one. Just a couple big movies to check out this weekend.
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0: hit number one in September of 1995 here on American Country Countdown. I like it. I love it. Our special guest this weekend, Tim McGraw on ACC. Now, Tim, a lot of folks across North America are looking forward to seeing you on your new Pawn Shop Guitar Tour this summer. You've had some injuries, some surgeries that kept you off the road the past year or so. How are you feeling now? You feeling good?
1: I'm back to 100%, man. It's been a rough couple of years. I think I've had 6 or 7 surgeries over the last couple of years, but everything's coming back together. I'm 100%. Now I'm just trying to get back into tour shape so I can get into my tour jeans. So I don't have to look for some new jeans.
0: What's that one thing you have to do to get in tour shape? Like, above all?
1: Stay in the gym and try to eat too many cheeseburgers or chili dogs, which is two of my favorite things in the world.
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10: Scattered showers and thunderstorms today, a high of 25 degrees and the humidex 33. Today's UV index is 8 or very high. A few showers and thunderstorms tonight and windy, a low of 9. Tomorrow,

0: Sunny and windy with a high of 22. Rain on Tuesday, 19 degrees. Then on Wednesday, there's a good chance of showers with a high of 18. Current weather conditions can be found anytime on your Discover Weyburn app. I'm Judy Peters.
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8: Scattered showers and thunderstorms today. A high of 25 degrees and the humidex 33. Today's UV index is 8 or very high. A few showers and thunderstorms tonight and windy, a low of 9. Tomorrow, sunny and windy with a high of 22. Rain on Tuesday, 19 degrees. Then on Wednesday, there's a good chance of showers with a high of 18. Current weather conditions can be found anytime on your Discover Weyburn app. I'm Judy Peters.
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0: Bonafide Smash from the legendary Reba, Fancy, on American Country Countdown. It's Ryan, and it's been quite the career for Reba, from singing to acting to celebrity pitch person to hosting award shows. She's been around since 1976. She just celebrated her 50th anniversary in the business, her golden anniversary, and she recently talked to People Magazine about it and if she plans on retiring.
1: Dolly and I have talked about that an awful lot when she did the Reba Show. And I said, are you going to retire? She said, why would I? What in the world could I do and have as much fun as what I'm doing in this job right now? And I agree with her 100%. I mean, we've got the greatest job to entertain people, to lift them up, make them smile. So, boy, if I can find a better job than what I've got, I'm going to go do it. So, retiring, no. Slow down, maybe.
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3: Scattered showers and thunderstorms today. A high of 25 degrees and the humidex 33. Today's UV index is 8 or very high. A few showers and thunderstorms tonight and windy. A low of 9. Tomorrow, sunny and windy with a high of 22. Rain on Tuesday, 19 degrees. Then on Wednesday, there's a good chance of showers with a high of 18. Current weather conditions can be found anytime on your Discover Weyburn app. I'm Judy Peters.
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It's Worth Your Wild on American Country Countdown. It's Ryan Fox. And this fall, we'll get to see Riley Green try his hand at coaching on NBC's The Voice in his own big red chair. And he says another judge on the show

0: 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So it'll be real when we start filming. Well, Kelly's definitely talked the most trash, so she'll probably be tough.
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5: Now, discover Wayburn weather.
8: Scattered showers and thunderstorms today, a high of 25 degrees and the humidex 33. Today's UV index is 8 or very high. A few showers and thunderstorms tonight and windy, a low of 9. Tomorrow, sunny and windy with a high of 22. Rain on Tuesday, 19 degrees. Then on Wednesday, there's a good chance of showers with a high of 18. Current weather conditions can be found anytime on your Discover Wayburn app. I'm Judy Peters.
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0: Belfast, Dublin, Camden, Manchester, and Glasgow, all on the books for returning to North America in September. Meanwhile, this weekend, Josh is back in his home country of Canada playing Montreal.
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0: 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On the way, we reveal the brand new number one song in the land. 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
0: Welcome back to American Country Countdown. It's Ryan. Coming up, we reveal the brand new number one song. But first, an ACC heat seeker. This is our biggest mover of the week, jumping a whopping 7 spots from number 9 to number 2. Jordan Davis, turn this truck around.
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It's Ella Langley with Be Her. American Country Countdown is the longest running country countdown show in the USA. 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

it'd been a while, so it was on my mind. Well, I saw him walk in with his cowboy hat, and I thought to myself, I could use some of that. His boots like glass on a sawdust floor.

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4: Scattered showers and thunderstorms today, a high of 25 degrees and the humidex 33. Today's UV index is 8 or very high.

0: A few showers and thunderstorms tonight and windy, a low of 9. Tomorrow, sunny and windy with a high of 22. Rain on Tuesday, 19 degrees. Then on Wednesday, there's a good chance of showers with a high of 18. Current weather conditions can be found anytime on your Discover Weyburn app. I'm Judy Peters.
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5: Scattered showers and thunderstorms today. Highs.
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2: Now, Discover Weyburn weather.
5: Scattered showers and thunderstorms today, a high of 25 degrees and the humidex 33. Today's UV index is 8 or very high. A few showers and thunderstorms tonight and windy, a low of 9. Tomorrow, sunny and windy with a high of 22. Rain on Tuesday, 19 degrees. Then on Wednesday, there's a good chance of showers with a high of 18. Current weather conditions can be found anytime on your Discover Weyburn app. I'm Judy Peters.
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0: James Barker Band, Keep It Simple. Just about 1 o'clock this Sunday afternoon. Hard to believe that the weekend is coming to a close already. The first weekend of June. Yeah. May just feels like it flew by. Every day kind of took its sweet time. You know what I mean? But the month itself seems to have just flown by so very, very quickly. It's hard to believe that we are already in June. We're in the final month of school for like 98% of kids. I know there's some who do some summer stuff, but yeah, hard to believe. Summer vacation's right around the corner. Not complaining. Not even a little bit.
1: 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The pace of change and depth of knowledge needed to succeed in today's classroom would be intimidating to any adult. Graduating from high school is quite the achievement.
2: Congratulations to the graduating class of Radville Regional High School. 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
2: Scattered showers and thunderstorms today. A high of 25 degrees and the humidex 33. Today's UV index is 8 or very high. A few showers and thunderstorms tonight and windy. A low of 9. Tomorrow, sunny and windy with a high of 22. Rain on Tuesday, 19 degrees. Then on Wednesday, there's a good chance of showers with a high of 18. Current weather conditions can be found anytime on your Discover Weyburn app. I'm Judy Peters.
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1: Now, Discover Wayburn Weather.
6: Scattered showers and thunderstorms today. A high of 25 degrees and the Humidex 33. Today's UV index is 8 or very high. A few showers and thunderstorms tonight and windy, a low of 9. Tomorrow, sunny and windy with a high of 22. Rain on Tuesday, 19 degrees. Then on Wednesday, there's a good chance of showers with a high of 18. Current weather conditions can be found anytime on your Discover Wayburn app. I'm Judy Peters.
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0: Denim on Denim. Hey, Tara. It is just after 1:30 Sunday afternoon. I was just chatting about grad. Grad season is officially here. The earliest grad I knew about happened on Mother's Day, actually. I'm sure that there's some that happen a little bit earlier than that. But the earliest high school grad I know of happened on Mother's Day. And they are going to be happening pretty much every day, at the very least every week, right through until July. And I love it. Every single time I open up Facebook, there's another kid graduating who, like I said earlier, I had no idea I was old enough to graduate. But I love seeing everybody come together and celebrate. And of course, the fancy outfits. That is always the be all end all. I love looking at the girls' dresses 100% of the time. They are very sparkly this year. That's the thing I've noticed. This year's theme, sparkle.
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2: Scattered showers and thunderstorms today. A high of 25 degrees and the humidex 33. Today's UV index is 8 or very high. A few showers and thunderstorms tonight and windy, a low of 9. Tomorrow, sunny and windy with a high of 22. Rain on Tuesday, 19 degrees. Then on Wednesday, there's a good chance of showers with a high of 18. Current weather conditions can be found anytime on your Discover Weyburn app. I'm Judy Peters.
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2: Scattered showers and thunderstorms today. A high of 25 degrees and the humidex 33. Today's UV index is 8 or very high. A few showers and thunderstorms tonight and windy. A low of 9. Tomorrow, sunny and windy with a high of 22. Rain on Tuesday, 19 degrees. Then on Wednesday, there's a good chance of showers with a high of 18. Current weather conditions can be found anytime on your Discover Weyburn app. I'm Judy Peters.
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0: every so often you get a song stuck in your head and you don't really know how it got there and it just stays there. And some days you even wake up to that song in your head. That was my song this week. For some reason, Tyler Joe Miller, Under the Influence, was stuck in my head 90% of the week. Not complaining. It's a fairly good song. It just kind of surprised me because I had no idea how it got stuck there. Work, obviously.
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5: A few showers and thunderstorms tonight and windy, a low of 9. Tomorrow, sunny and windy with a high of 22. Rain on Tuesday, 19 degrees. Then on Wednesday, there's a good chance of showers with a high of 18. Current weather conditions can be found anytime on your Discover Weyburn app. I'm Judy Peters.
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1: Now, Discover Weyburn Weather.
9: A few showers and thunderstorms tonight and windy, a low of 9. Tomorrow, sunny and windy with a high of 22. Rain on Tuesday, 19 degrees. Then on Wednesday, there's a good chance of showers with a high of 18. Current weather conditions can be found anytime on your Discover Weyburn app. I'm Judy Peters.
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0: Brett Kissel, a few good stories. How's it going, Dara? Just about 4 o'clock this Sunday afternoon. Before we hit 4, we're going to hear from Dallas Smith.
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Morgan Wallen, don't we? How's it going? Good afternoon. It is just after 4 o'clock this Sunday. I don't want the weekend to end, but we're getting there slowly but surely. We got music coming out from Sully Burrows right now. Oh, this one lives rent-free in my head. It's Jody Messina, Heads, Carolina, Tails, California.

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6: 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But in a Jeep, Dodge, or Ram, you're riding in style. We'll drive to Fillmore to see the parents, then the other way to Sealon to visit the in-laws. The Jeep Grand Cherokee is always up for a road trip. That's why around here, we rely on the good old boys at Weyburn Dodge. Because the best deal is a Weyburn Dodge deal. Yeehaw! Come see the good old boys, Jeff Tozak and James Bell, at Weyburn Dodge, where locally owned and operated actually means something.
7: 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The pace of change and depth of knowledge needed to succeed in today's classroom would be intimidating to any adult. Graduating from high school is quite the achievement.
8: Congratulations to the graduating class of Bengoff High School. 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
9: A few showers and thunderstorms tonight and windy, a low of 9. Tomorrow, sunny and windy with a high of 22. Rain on Tuesday, 19 degrees. Then on Wednesday, there's a good chance of showers with a high of 18. Current weather conditions can be found anytime on your Discover Weyburn app. I'm Judy Peters.
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0: Morgan Griffiths, just being me. How's it going, Tara? It is 4:40 this fantastic Sunday afternoon. That is actually it for me. It's been a pleasure hanging out with you. I hope you enjoy the rest of your weekend and enjoy what next week has to bring as well. Coming up, we're going to hear from Megan Maroney and James Barker Band.
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3: A few showers and thunderstorms tonight and windy, a low of 9. Tomorrow, sunny and windy with a high of 22. Rain on Tuesday, 19 degrees. Then on Wednesday, there's a good chance of showers with a high of 18. Current weather conditions can be found anytime on your Discover Weyburn app. I'm Judy Peters.
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6: A few showers and thunderstorms tonight and windy, a low of 9. Tomorrow, sunny and windy with a high of 22. Rain on Tuesday, 19 degrees. Then on Wednesday, there's a good chance of showers with a high of 18. Current weather conditions can be found anytime on your Discover Weyburn app. I'm Judy Peters.
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